0: Moi, Hervro. Radio Broadjunet.
1: Athens provided the backdrop for the inauguration of the Greek presidency of the EU. Greece, after enormous sacrifices, is leaving the crisis behind. Europe is leaving the crisis behind. The Commission president said, despite the crisis, he didn't think extremist or populist parties would win the European elections. While warning Greece not to slow the pace of reform, he said people

0: Harry, I'm gonna let you in on a little secret.
1: And me some more fortune while my car make you merry.
0: Every day, once a day, give yourself a present.
1: And me some more fortune while the nanny make you merry.
0: Don't plan it. Don't wait for it.
1: On la carte, je l'envoie, pas de nanny, mais du mijo.
0: Just let it happen.
1: Une musique qui me sent de fait vaca ou arnette.

0: this afternoon, if agreement over financial support for Greece is not reached, the country could leave not just the Eurozone, but even the European Union. That's the warning from the Bank of Greece today, ahead of a crucial meeting of EU finance ministers to discuss the terms of any further aid. The country's prime minister, meantime, lashed out of the IMF, one of the key lenders. The country delayed a €300 million payment on the 5th of June, fueling more fears than of a Grexit. After several months of talks, the sides are still locked in deadlock over how best to tackle the crisis with no viable solution in sight. Greece says it won't accept more austerity cuts from its creditors, accusing lenders of being unreasonable. European heads of state, though, insist that, and they continue to insist on this all along, that everything is being done to keep Greece afloat.
1: This is Sparta!

I still don't understand just how your love can do what no one else can. Got me looking so crazy right now. Your love got me looking so crazy.

Sitter in any genta. In any genta was skrivet gantania Britain. A truit da gana very gone in. Ag ewa conit gan Sam Kelly. An ale of an a visit. Man.

Tell me, Lord, my sweet Lord, tell us about Sunday morning. My sweet Lord.

0: Thank you so much.
1: Thank you guys.
0: We'll be hanging out over there by the merch table. Thanks.